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And I have gambled for the gold, and lay with naked bodies, and spent my anger on you, Lord, when you took my dad.

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Toi, t'es condamné pour la balade.

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0: 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His lips were laughing as they spoke. His eyes like bullets burn. The sun's upon a gambling day. Queen smiled low and blissfully. Let's make some wretched fool to pay. And plain it was she did agree.
1: So he sent it.

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Thank you.

Thank you guys so much for the Double Mix Thing. Thanks for coming to be a part of this. Thanks to Chojo on the fiddle. You guys are great. Thank you so much.

0: one day.
1: Abraham,
0: hey, heard God say,
1: Abraham,
0: leave this land.
1: Abraham,
0: cross the burning sand.
1: Abraham,
0: and you will find,
1: Abraham,
0: peace of mind.
1: Abraham.

Thanks, folks. Wrote that one with Burl. Thanks, Burl.

Ben Coffin on the bass, ladies and gentlemen, playing, singing, clutching himself this evening.

0: Okay. One, two, one, two, three. It's your turn, James.
1: Everyone's had a turn. Everyone look at James, all right?
0: Piss off, you bastard. Okay. One, two.

J.P. and Anna Dean Fraley says it wasn't no tobacco warehouse in Moorhead, so they had to haul a tobacco plum to Maysville, Kentucky. And first you play this tune, Peppy, and hauling the tobacco, and then you get paid off and you get real drunk, and you come home and you play the tune, Draggy, and here we go.

is King Way. 10 o'clock and no, we gotta hit the road. First I drank, then I smoked.

My pappy said, son, you're going to drive me to drinking if you don't stop driving that hot rod Lincoln. Have you heard the story of the hot rod race when the Fords and the Lincolns were setting the pace? That story is true, I'm here to say, cause I was driving that Model A. It's got a Lincoln motor and it's really souped up, and that Model A body makes it look like a pup. It's got 8 cylinders and use them all. Got overdrive, just won't stall. With 4 bow carbs and a dual exhaust and 411 gears, you can really get lost. Got safety tubes, but I ain't scared. The brakes are good, tires fast. Pulled out of San Pedro late one night, the moon and the stars were shining bright. We was driving up old Grapevine Hill, passing cars like they were standing.

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By then, the taillight was all you could see. Now, the fellas all ribbed me for being behind, so I thought I'd make that Lincoln unwind. Took my foot off the gas, and man alive, I shoved it on down into overdrive. Well, I wound it up to 110. My speedometer said that I'd hit top end. My foot was glued like lead to the floor. That's all there is. There ain't no more. Now the boys all thought that I'd lost my sense, and them telephone poles looked like a picket fence. They said, slow down, I see spots. The lines on the road just look like dots. We took a corner, sideswiped the truck, and I crossed my fingers just for luck. My fenders was clicking the guardrail post, and the guy beside me was white as a ghost.

Coming from out of the back, when I started to gain on a Cadillac, I knew I could catch him and I thought I could pass. Don't you know by then we'd be low on gas. I had flames coming from out of the side. You can feel the tension, man, what a ride. I said, look out, boys, I got a license to fly. And that caddy pulled over and let us